0: State ascoltando Mondadori Store Radio by
1: R101. Hey Mr. DJ, put a record on. I wanna dance with my baby.

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1: It's Mr. 305 checking in for the remix. You know they had that 75 Street Brazil. Well, this year's gonna be called Caiocho. Que hola, Gata. Que hola, Omega. And this how

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1: This ain't no disco. 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

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And

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But if you carry on abusing, you'll be robbed from us. 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